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0: Hey you, late nights, we set a different type of vibe. 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

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Yeah, who that? Talking that shit, boy, who that? 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Like we in Future Cup.

0: communication coming in. Too much that I can't communicate with all of them. I do wish I had scientist or engineer friends. Let's go. Get out of here, petrol is cheaper than it's ever been. And then, who's to say when art will end? All I know is when the portrait painted, better have your portion of the rent. A dollar more and you will get upgraded. When you think you've made it, you are then just tolerated, overrated. 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Small potatoes, all I ate before potato chips would cut my corner lips. 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
1: I'ma live for
2: that. Yeah, damn, it's shaped like a teardrop. 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

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They should be

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1: Yes, I know it's right. 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
1: I'ma get down to the gritty and tell the city the home of the villains. Yeah. Ecstasy, wonderful feeling. Yeah.

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What the f*** y'all mean? 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

0: 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It's not for the radio.
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0: Hey you. 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
1: 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You're tripping. 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
2: 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Who say they want beef, I give

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0: giving you nothing but nonstop vibes.
1: Break it down. 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

He can't wait. 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

0: beneficial.
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0: Hey, you. Late nights, we set a different type of vibe. Sit back, relax, or Netflix and chill. You know what I mean. Monday through Thursday, from 11 at night till 1 a.m.
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What up, twin? Yeah, that's my 2020 twin. 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In this motherfucker.

salt. 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What the f*** y'all mean? Like we in Future Cup, hottest motherfucker.

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She a baddie, so keep me motivated, keep her around. 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Come through, catch a nigga vulnerable at the right time. I put you down on some real without even trying. Put you down on some real without even trying. 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I ain't too much gotta do no explaining. What's going on? You know, I'm going on, you know what I mean?

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1: On the vibe.
2: Rap to you real quick. 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

0: Hey, you're locked into the wake-up call, only on The Vibe, Houston's culture. It's your man, Jay Xavier, and...
1: It's your girl, Miss Jessie, of course. What up?
0: Hey, it's going down in a major way. Listen, we got, you know, your classic throwback, got your vitamin P. What else we got, Jess?
1: We got what's on your timeline, and, you know, that's all in the first hour, but if we want to jump over to the second hour, we got that, I'm just saying, and that good old... Cardiac mix.
0: Hey, oh yeah, you know that cardiac mix be flaming, it be crazy. Mm-hmm. So listen, we just gonna, you know, get the people through this first hour first, and yeah, we gonna, you know, let the show do what it does. You feel me? Man, look, y'all keep it locked. This is the Wake Up Call, only on The Vibe, Houston's culture.

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0: dip on a, I got way too much. I can't keep it on a low. I got way too much. I got way too much.
1: Hey, yo, this is the Wake Up Call, only on the Vibe, Houston's culture. And, man, we about to jump into your classic throwback. And I'm going to tell you right now, we're going to keep it all the way H-Town, you feel me? So this right here is a certified mid-2000s classic. Yes, this joint dropped in 2005 and comes straight off of Chameleon Air's debut album, The Sound of Revenge. I'm talking about Riding, Chameleon Air, featuring Crazy Bone. Now, this wasn't just a hit. This song became a movement. Riding tackled racial profiling, police harassment, and stereotypes, all while still knocking in the streets and riding heavy on the charts. The hook was catchy, the message was real, and the beat, oh man, timeless. Listen, shout out to Playing Skills. The record went number one on the Billboard Hot 100, won a Grammy for Best Rap Performance by a duo or group, and had everybody yelling, they see me rolling, they hating. Yeah, this was that era when hip-hop could be conscious and commercial at the same time. Bars with substance, but still something you could bang in the car. So listen, I need you to turn this all the way up. Here's Riding, Chameleon Air, featuring Crazy Bone, right here on the Wake Up Call. It is the Vibe, Houston's culture.

have reached the Erica Badu hotline. If you're calling for Erica, press 1. If you're calling to wish her a happy birthday, Kwanzaa, MLK, Black History Month, Juneteenth, or Hanukkah, press 2. If you're calling because you just saw her on BET, MTV, or any of the social media outlets and you're checking to make sure you're still in good standing, press 3. If you're calling to beg for some in general, press 4. If you're calling to beg for some but this is that pre-call before the actual begging, press 5. If you've already made that pre-call and this is the actual call to beg, press 6. If you're calling to ask for some free tickets in a city near you and no, she don't really think would you like that, press 7. If you're calling to book Erica to put the first burger at your company barbecue or to DJ at your little cousin's slip and slide party, press 8. If you're calling to say peace and don't really fit into any of those descriptions, text me because I really don't answer voicemail.

0: Hey. That's right. This is the Wake Up Call, only on the Vibe, Houston's Culture. And we got your vitamin P.
1: For purpose.
0: Oh, okay. Bet. Hit us with it then.
1: Listen, today's vitamin P is for purpose. Your gift will make room for you, but discipline keeps you in the room. Talent gets attention. Character, okay, keeps opportunity.
0: Say that.
1: So don't chase applause, chase alignment. When you walk in purpose, doors open open differently. So, yeah, move intentionally. That's your vitamin P for purpose.
0: Hey, I like that right there.
1: Mm-hmm.
0: And here's your inspirational song of the day. Keep it locked. This is the Wake Up Call, only on the Vibe, Houston's Culture.
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0: love. Add RS and that's surely what we are. 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

0: Hey you. 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

0: This is the Wake Up Call, only on the Vibe, Houston's culture. Oh yeah, we vibing out. We going up. We going crazy. Get you ready for what's on your timeline. Jess, what are you laughing at?
1: So I just opened up my Instagram and that's at Miss Jessie. It's Miss Jessie, my bad. Gosh, I don't even know myself anymore. Anyway,
0: jeez.
1: It says, you and me are on the same wavelength, my friend, that is called a spectrum. Next time gas goes under $2, I'm going to stash some in the freezer. I don't. So here's the thing, like, really? The whole spectrum thing.
0: Yeah.
1: It's like, it's a real thing.
0: Right.
1: So I find it interesting that people are claiming to be on the spectrum or claiming to, you know, be neurodivergent or to have this or, you know, even coming out like, what's her name? Not Tashina Arnold. What's the other girl lady's name?
0: Tisha Campbell.
1: Tisha Campbell just recently came out and said that she was diagnosed with autism.
0: Right, right.
1: So I don't know, like, on one hand, I'm like, okay, I get it. Like, the jokes be the jokes. But at the same time, these are people's very real lives here. You know what I'm saying? So it's like, I want to laugh, but also I'm like, nah, let's be sensitive.
0: Yeah.
1: Anyway, so, but the gas joke was funny. I don't know that you could freeze gas.
0: No. Not at all.
1: I mean, you could put gas in a freezer, but
0: that's
1: another conversation. Hello! All right.
0: Okay, man, let me see what's on my TL here. Okay, well, as you know, Rod Wave, he's on the Don't Look Down tour, recently touched down in H-Town, and I see, well, two Florida brothers, man. You got Rod Wave and Tank Dell, man. The Houston Texans actually put up a post where I guess they let Rod into Reliance Stadium, you know what I mean, while he was in the city, you know. So in the first pick here in his carousel, like I say, he's posted with Tank Dell. Then he has some other, you have some other pictures here in the carousel where he's, I guess, taking, Rod Wave is taking pictures in, you know, certain rooms and lounges right there in Reliance Stadium. I'm like, hey, man, I need that type of access. You feel me? Reliant, let us in there, man.
1: Wait, Reliant Stadium?
0: Yeah.
1: Where is that?
0: That's the football stadium near 610.
1: Wait, they changed the name?
0: Yeah, they changed. Yeah, it's no longer NRG.
1: I can't keep up. They changed Minute Maid.
0: Yeah, to Daikin.
1: They changed right.
0: Yeah.
1: That's what you threw me off. I was like, well, why are we talking about him being in another city?
0: You know what I mean? Yeah. So, but nah, you know, still keeping it H-Town. But I thought that was pretty dope for the Texans to post. And like I said, good to see, you know, Rod Wave and Tank Dell. They both from Florida, you know, represent. So, that's what's on our TLs, man. Let us know what's on your TL. Hit us up, 713-313-5771. Y'all stay tuned, man. We got more for you. Oh, man. In that 7 o'clock hour, listen, you don't want to miss it. It is the Wake Up Call, only on the Vibe, Houston's culture.

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0: Yeah, what's up?
1: The vibes.
0: Oh, it's the vibe.
1: Houston's culture.
0: Yeah, yeah.
1: Listener powered.
0: I'm listening, baby. I'm listening.
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0: You know how we do it. This is the Wake Up Call, only on the Vibe, Houston's culture. And now it's time for a little I'm Just Saying. Jess, what we talking about?
1: You know, I'm just saying, right? I started appreciating days where nothing dramatic happens. Like, no bad news, no stressful interactions, no overwhelming thoughts. Just like a normal, quiet day where everything is calm. And those are the days to me that feel like rest, you know? And if you're smart, you'll let everybody else chase distractions this summer. So you stay focused, stay in your bag, keep building, and please believe you ain't missing nothing out there in them streets. You know what I'm saying? And if you fall down, get back up. Because let's think about it, Jay. Do you think the itsy bitsy spider ever really cared about the rain? No. It climbed up that spout again.
0: Wow.
1: Lock in, twin. I'm just saying.
0: Okay, I can dig it.
1: Stay focused.
0: Yes, but okay, one question.
1: Mm-hmm.
0: How can I stay focused during this summer when there's going to be a ton of baddies just all around the house?
1: Read books. Stay in the house.
0: Mm-hmm.
1: Only go out if necessary.
0: Wow.
1: I don't know how to tell you how to stay focused, but when you feel those distractions coming on, you got to redirect your energy.
0: Yes.
1: Do something that, you know, would improve your life. Mm-hmm. You know, and I was being funny, but if reading something helps you to do that, then do that. Listen to some music.
0: Yeah.
1: If you're a creator, create something new. Or, I don't know, ask ChatGPT what you should be doing.
0: Whoa.
1: Chat got all the answers.
0: Not Chat, man.
1: You know what I'm saying? But, yeah, you know, because we're in the last 6 months of this year.
0: True.
1: You know what I'm saying? So 2027 will be here before you know it. And I don't want to go through the last 6 months of this year. And then 2027 hit, and I'm just like, oh, snap.
0: Right.
1: I meant to do X, Y, and Z, or, you know, you missed time.
0: Yeah.
1: If you start now, your life can be completely different a year from now.
0: Hey, that's 100 right there.
1: Yeah.
0: I'm going to go ahead and take your advice, Jess. Mm-hmm. You feel me? Let me
1: you can have that one for free.
0: Thank you. Thank you for the free 99.
1: Mm-hmm.
0: I'm going to get my book and read, okay? Listen, man, y'all keep it locked while I'm reading. You know what I'm saying? We going to, you know, get some more music on for you, baby. This is The Wake Up Call, only on The Vibe, Houston's culture.

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1: When they stop, we still catching a vibe.
2: You better act like you know, man.
0: Yeah.
1: On the all-new Vibe. Yeah.

0: bird, it's a plain cut off, want the robot. Get it, you don't love me, you love the optics that come with it. Chromacopia, nah.
1: Did you catch a vibe? 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
1: The Vibe. Damn, you hit the spot.
0: The Vibe.
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3: 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That's the Vibe.
0: The Vibe. Houston's Culture.
3: Vibe.
1: Yeah. Yeah.

0: You got my soul.
1: Yes, sir. You know what's going down and you know what goes down around this time. Oh, yes. We're getting you ready for that cardiac mix. Jess, you ready?
2: I'm ready.
1: I'm talking about, are you really ready?
2: I'm really ready. I'm ready. I'm really ready. I'm ready, ready. I'm really, really, really, really ready like spaghetti.
1: Okay. Okay. Ready like spaghetti. I could use some spaghetti right now. I ain't going to even cap you. But matter of fact, that's what we should do as soon as DJ Cardiac, you know what I mean, gets this mix rolling. So we're going to let the man do what he does best. Ladies and gentlemen, turn your speakers all the way up. It's going down. It's about time to get ready for that cardiac mix by the one and only DJ Cardiac. Let's get into it. This is the Wake Up Call, only on The Vibe, Houston's culture. 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

0: you're locked into the Wake Up Call, only on the Vibe, Houston's Culture. And right about now, we got that Crash Out report.
1: So, child. So, Young Thug had a few questions for Plaque Boy Max after he revealed that he got a vasectomy at 23 years old.
0: What?
1: Despite not having any children. Now, Plaque Boy Max recently opened up about the decision, explaining that he isn't ready to have any little ones running around soon. So my first mind says his body, his choice. But Young Thug told this man, God gonna slap the fuck out of you.
0: Whoa.
1: 23, a vasectomy, like, I want to talk to the doctor.
0: Wow. Yeah.
1: I want to talk to, that's who I want to talk to. Because, I'm not even going to speak on it because I'm not, Jay, thoughts?
0: Correct me if I'm wrong, like, that's not permanent, right? You can undo it or?
1: Yeah, you can undo it. So that's what he said. That's what his point was. Like, you can undo it. I think, for me, you know what, honestly, if I'm looking at it from objectively, the most responsible thing that you can do is not have children that you can't take care of or you don't want or whatever. You know what I'm saying? Like, so in a way, I'm kind of like, all right then. But if it's reversible, that's his choice. He might find somebody. But also, that don't give you permission to just be out here reckless and doing whatever, too, because that's another thing.
0: Yeah, I mean, vasectomy can't spare you from a disease. So,
1: yeah,
0: you
1: so.
0: Know, it's like, but me, I would, man, that's, nah, I wouldn't be getting a vasectomy. I'm sorry.
1: Yeah.
0: You know what I'm saying?
1: Yeah, some people view it as being responsible. Some people, you know, kind of just given like, so at a man, as a man, you can have a vasectomy at 23, but as a woman, you can, that's another conversation for another time. But all right, then go yeah. off.
0: Yeah, that's kind of wild though.
1: Yeah, because
0: that hasn't crossed my mind. I'm sorry.
1: Yeah, well, you know, hey man, I don't know if this is a crash out or whatever, but I just found it interesting.
0: Yeah.
1: But you know, actually, some people just shouldn't procreate, and that's cool, too.
0: Well, yeah, yeah, you know? If it's so out of desire. Maybe.
1: Okay, salute to this young man. I don't know. What do you think, Jay?
0: Well, yeah, I guess for whatever reason, that's
1: fine. Ladies, be careful, okay? It's the Wake Up Call.
0: Only on the Vibe, Houston's Culture.

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1: Houston's culture.
0: I was just saying I need prayer. This is going to be hard, Jay.
1: Really?
0: Yeah, so we did the male actors, you know, before, and now, you know, we have to do the ladies, unfortunately. And I know you're going to probably struggle with this just as much as I am, but maybe for different reasons.
1: Mm-hmm.
0: Okay. So we have Nia Long, Taraji P. Henson, Sanaa Lathan, and Regina King.
1: Mm. Wow, wow, wow. So Taraji P. Henson.
0: Mm-hmm.
1: Sanaa Lathan,
0: mm-hmm.
1: Nia Long, and Regina King.
0: Mm-hmm.
1: Hmm. Da-da-da-da-da-da-da-da-da-da-da. Man, what's a good one that Regina King was in? What's...
0: Poetic Justice, This Christmas.
1: Okay.
0: I can't remember. What was the name of that? It was a Western movie. Gosh, I can't. It's right on the tip of my tongue.
1: I'm going for, let's see who really captured me. Let me round this thing on now. Okay, for me, I'm going to have to say Regina King. I'm going to have to let her go.
0: Oh,
1: you
0: okay.
1: You know what I'm saying? Because, you know, see, okay, you're right. Yeah, she was in this
0: The Boondocks,
1: Christmas.
0: The Harder They Fall, that's okay. The one I was thinking about.
1: Okay.
0: And, you know, she got her start on 227. She was in The Friday. She played Craig's sister. She was right. In Boys in the Hood. Like she been working.
1: Oh yeah, for sister sure. No, no, no.
0: She was in Ray.
1: Yeah, she legendary
0: Shirley.
1: With it.
0: Gosh.
1: But see, like with This Christmas, for instance, because I think that's the movie where they had that crazy bathroom scene, like her husband was tripping and all that,
0: and she whooped his behind. That baby oil.
1: She the one that had the baby oil.
0: Okay, yeah, but, yeah, classic.
1: But see, at that time, see, I was staring at Lauren London in that film. You know what I'm saying? And This Christmas.
0: Oh, okay. Yeah.
1: So, you know, even though, like I said, she has more.

0: Hey, we still up in it. That's right. One's gotta go. And it's going down. We have the actresses, the ladies.
1: Man.
0: Well, just to give you the rundown again, of course, we have, had Regina King. We got Nia Long, Taraji P. Henson, and Sanaa Lathan.
1: Yeah.
0: So those are the three that are left, minus Regina King. So.
1: Shout out to my girl, Shay. I had a friend that was so in love with Sanaa.
0: Man,
1: she named her daughter Sanaa.
0: Talking about in love.
1: But
0: let's go, McCall. Let's go.
1: So, you know, I hate to do it, but I'm actually going to have to let her go.

0: Yes.
1: Yikes.
0: This was a shot geared towards me.
1: No, I don't. You know how I go. I get down. I go. We gonna be here for a second, and then we gonna be gone. Because I mean, I'm definitely not letting Taraji go. So it's gonna be tough between her and Nia.
0: You couldn't pick no lady for me. Mm-mm. You would have made the wrong.
1: This not for dating purposes.
0: Yeah, but I see this and then I put it in the category of dating. If you
1: listen,
0: my wing woman.
1: No, I got you. I might make it a little awkward at times, but I got you. Like, I'm gonna ask all the questions. I'm gonna make sure that they not, you know.
0: Okay.
1: Touch. Well, I mean, you know, especially. I don't know. Whatever. We'll discuss the logistics when we get to it. But I got you.
0: Yeah, make sure they prepare for Jay.
1: Yeah, yeah. But I can't, you know, in this here game.
0: Yeah.
1: I can't.
0: Can't go there. Okay.
1: Yeah,
0: okay.
1: I got the lesson not go. Now, don't get me wrong. I love her. She did her. She's
0: I love her.
1: Yeah, she's, I loved her. And when the family that prays, I think, is the Tyler Perry one.
0: Okay,
1: yeah, she was in love with Mr. Cartwright.
0: Oh, yeah.
1: Crazy tale stuff.
0: That gentleman, yeah.
1: Yeah. Mm-hmm. That movie, I loved her in that. But also, of course, you know, the classic Love and Basketball.
0: Man, I play for your heart.
1: Okay, so, yeah, but that's my choice.
0: Okay.
1: So we're left with Nia Long and Taraji, of course, and we're going to come right back in just a few minutes with the tiebreaker.
0: Yeah, that Nia, ooh, she had some snaps. She had them attitudes in them films.
1: Mm-hmm. Did you know Nia Long was bow-legged?
0: Love when she had like she bow-legged and been a corner. I did not know that.
1: Yeah, she is.
0: Oh, yeah.
1: So, but yeah, that's it.
0: Hey.
1: All right, we're going to move on. It's the wake-up call.
0: Don't leave on the vibe. He's this culture.

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1: On the Vibe.
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2: We're in One's Gotta Go. Of course, we started off with Nia Long, Taraji P. Henson, Sanaa Lathan, and Regina King. And so far, we have let Regina King go and Sanaa Lathan, which leaves us with Nia Long and Taraji P. Henson. So, I guess we're going to have to go to the comments on this one. But they're not going for it.
3: Really?
2: It's literally a "we are not doing this" button.
3: Listen, they both snap.
2: Oh,
3: they both snap on camera for real.
2: Yeah, somebody said bye, Sanaa. We already let her go. I only saw Nia's name once. I have not. Yeah, everybody's like, yeah, no, nobody. We're not doing this. They're not playing the game. Somebody said Taraji, that's blasphemy.
3: You look, somebody said do this with other races. Really?
2: Hey. I'll take it. Wait, so is this 90s actresses? No. No, it's not exclusive to 90s actresses.
3: Well, no, not in our book. But I mean, it can be though if you want to go that route too.
2: Yeah, somebody said Nia can go, but Regina is the most gifted actress out of all four. Her resume speaks for itself, especially from Southland to the present. I would agree with that, but
3: yeah.
2: Hold
3: up, you got Rini checking in. They say hit it, Keith. Nobody, baby.
2: Listen. I'm telling you, this is a tough one. Definitely, we down to the last two. I'm keeping Taraji, so y'all can do what y'all want.
3: Jeez, so Nia gotta go?
2: She ain't gotta go, but I'm just saying I'm keeping Taraji.
3: She's gotta sit on the side.
2: She ain't gotta sit on the side. She can hang out. She can stay. But I'm choosing Taraji.
3: You choosing Taraji?
2: Yeah, got to go with the home team, baby.
3: Now, you know what? DMV.
2: Yeah.
3: Now, you know what, man, I got to give it to Taraji. Some people see Taraji and say baby boy, but I can do bad all by myself, man.
2: Woo!
3: Hey.
2: Yeah.
3: She played that.
2: Yeah.
3: And dealing with some kids that wasn't hers.
2: Oh, let's talk about Cookie Line.
3: Hey, yeah. Mm-hmm. That empire. Come on now. Mm-hmm.
2: Curried that whole show, but we ain't gonna go there.
3: Right.
2: But yeah, that's my choice. I don't know what y'all wanna do. What you wanna do?
3: But shout out Nia Long too, cause the boys in the hood now with the little cut.
2: Ooh,
3: with the little haircut.
2: The pixie. She had the little pixie.
3: Okay, yeah, I was digging the pixie, man, and then her little snap and her moving her neck and having the attitude. Yeah, she was on one.
2: Hustle and flow. Oh man. Yeah, okay. That's my choice.
3: Okay, but Nia, we gotta let you go.
2: Yeah.
3: Taraji, you stay.
2: I'm so happy.
3: Taraji for the people.
2: Taraji is for the people, okay?
3: One time for the DMV.
2: Yeah, one time.
3: All right. 713.
2: Oh, yes, of course. Hey, listen, it's the wake up call. That's One's Gotta Go. And, be sure to tell a friend to tell a friend to tune in every day for more of the One's Gotta Go segments because we love to have a good time.
3: Absolutely.
2: It's the wake up call, only on a Vibe.
3: Houston's culture.

was on a ride. 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You know I keep that motherfucker. 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And it's throwing gang signs up. Yeah, who that? Talking that shit, boy, who that? Walking that shit, oh, who that? Putting all the bush to bed. Leather Gucci jacket, I'm sexier than red. What the f*** y'all mean? Like we in Future Cup.

0: Hey you. 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You know what I mean. Monday through Thursday, from 11 at night till 1 a.m.
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Hey, yo, this is the Wake Up Call, only on the Vibe, Houston's culture. And, man, we about to jump into your classic throwback. And I'm going to tell you right now, we're going to keep it all the way H-Town, you feel me? So this right here is a certified mid-2000s classic. Yes, this joint dropped in 2005 and comes straight off of Chameleon Nath's debut album, The Sound of Revenge. I'm talking about Riding, Chameleon Nath, featuring Crazy Bone. Now, this wasn't just a hit. This song became a movement. Riding tackled racial profiling, police harassment, and stereotypes, all while still knocking in the streets and riding heavy on the charts. The hook was catchy, the message was real, and the beat, oh man, timeless. Listen, shout out to Playing Skills. The record went number one on the Billboard Hot 100, won a Grammy for Best Rap Performance by a duo or group, and had everybody yelling, "They see me rolling, they hating." Yeah, this was that era when hip-hop could be conscious and commercial at the same time. Bars with substance, but still something you could bang in the car. So listen, I need you to turn this all the way up. Here's Riding, Chameleon Nath, featuring Crazy Bone, right here on the Wake Up Call. It is the Vibe, Houston's culture.

0: Hey, hey, hey, that's right. This is the Wake Up Call, only on the Vibe, Houston's Culture. And we got your vitamin P.
1: For purpose.
0: Oh, okay. Hit us with it then.
1: Listen, today's vitamin P is for purpose. Your gift will make room for you. Mm. But discipline keeps you in the room. Mm. Talent gets attention. Character, okay, keeps opportunity.
0: Say that.
1: So don't chase applause, chase alignment. When you walk in purpose, doors open open differently. So, yeah, move intentionally. That's your vitamin P for purpose.
0: Hey, I like that right there.
1: Mm-hmm.
0: And here's your inspirational song of the day. Keep it locked. This is the Wake Up Call, only on the Vibe, Houston's Coach.

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What's going on?

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4: 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Thank you all for joining me on this Tuesday morning.
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4: Breathing out, feeling a sense of letting go. Breathing in to feel the body getting fuller. Breathing out to feel the release of any tension. Breathing in, feeling alive and awake. Breathing out, feeling muscles relaxing. Breathing in, feeling alive and awake. Breathing out, feeling muscles relaxing. Thank you all for joining me on this Take Two Tuesday. I'm raising the roof. Of course, we are going to start the show with an H-Town block. First up, we've got North Shore's very own Kirko Bangs. First up, we've got

I'm not mad that Kirko is an alum of North Shore, even though they were our rivals, because I went to Hightower High School. And man, say senior year, they was spanking that A-double snake, spanking that A-double snakes our senior year. But later in the season, we came back and we dominated and we crushed them. No hard feelings, Kirko. No hard feelings. Wrapping up our back-to-back Kirko bangs on this Take Two Tuesday. And I must say congrats to Kirko. He has celebrated being sober. He stopped drinking alcohol in 2024. He's been looking good, feeling good. He's been in the gym. Kudos to you, Kirko. We've got

was Rodeo, the remix by LaPat featuring Flo Milli. Love this song down. Still not tired of Rodeo. Love that Genuine Pony sample. It goes hard. Wrapping up our back-to-back LaPat in our H-Town block on this Take Two Tuesday, we've got Kamikaze right here on The Vibe.

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2: It's the Vibe, the culture, and it's the day party with Nasheeba Lovelace. To wrap up our H-Town block on this Take Two Tuesday, we've got back-to-back Del Music. Now, he's from Dominica, where my mother is from, but he resides in Houston and represents Houston. And not only does he represent the H, he also represents TSU. He works here at Texas Southern doing IT. Big ups to Del Music. First up, we have Come Closer, and after that, Ding Dong, right here on The Vibe.
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0: Man, I was in the studio flicking my lighter. That was Just Give Me the Light by Sean Paul. We're in the middle of our back-to-back Sean Paul on this Take Two Tuesday. Up next, this is that slow song that gets everybody when you in a fete, when you in a party, when you're in the club.
1: Well, in from the thing them call a broken heart, this blessed love will never part.
0: I know it from the start.
1: Tell them say I'm dirty.
0: Right here on the
1: Sean Paul.

0: sugar?
1: Jeez. That was Who Am I, Sim Simma by Beanie Man. We're in the middle of our back-to-back Beanie Man on this Take Two Tuesday. And like you said at the end of this song, wrapping up our back-to-back Beanie Man, clearly he is the girl's damn sugar. Featuring Maya right here on the vibe.

was Beautiful by Snoop Dogg featuring Pharrell and Charlie Wilson. We're in the middle of our back-to-back Pharrell on this Take Two Tuesday. Not only is he working on Quavo's next album, he's also working on John Legend's next album. Both will be debuting next month. Wrapping up our back-to-back Pharrell, we've got Frontin' featuring Jay-Z right here on The Vibe.

0: giving you nothing but nonstop vibes.
1: Break it down. Here we go. Yeah.
2: This thing right here. He's letting all the ladies know what guys talk about.

That was Thong Song by Cisco. I never get tired of that line. I had no business singing that song in elementary school, but talk about a banger. There is a documentary that interviewed Cisco, and he talked about the backstory behind making Thong Song, and it is quite impressive. Between the strings, the vocal arrangement, the music video, definitely you had to be there to witness the power of Cisco in the late 99, early 2000s. Wrapping up our back-to-back Cisco on this Take Two Tuesday, we've got how many licks?

0: 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Welcome to the come on.
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2: 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That's right. Big Pimpin', spinning cheese. Talk to him. Bumpy.

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That was Oh Yeah, Whoa, Yo, Yo, Yo, Yo by Foxy Brown featuring Spraga Benz. We're in the middle of our back-to-back Foxy Brown on this Take Two Tuesday. And yes, I'm being a little bit of a messy boots by playing Foxy after back-to-back Jay-Z. If y'all have not heard the rumors from back in the day, it is allegedly that Jay-Z hooked up with a very young, very underage Foxy Brown when she was at the tender age of 15. Foxy Brown has gone on record to deny those claims. Jay-Z has never confirmed or denied. But that's one of the reasons why I always say that Jay-Z needs to take that paternity test regarding that man who claims that he is his pappy, that the guy is his son. He don't want to take the test, y'all, because if he takes the test and it's confirmed that he's the father, then it will confirm that he has a proclivity of sleeping with underage girls because his alleged son, his mom was 15 at the time. Anywho, wrapping up our back-to-back Foxy Brown, we've got Touch Me, Tease Me, which you shouldn't have, sir, if you did, allegedly. Touch Me, Tease Me. By Case featuring Foxy Brown, right here on The Vibe.

It's the vibe, the culture, and it's the day party with Nasheeba Lovelace. Up next on this Take Two Tuesday, we're going from one Brooklynite to the next. We've got back-to-back Lil' Kim, Bed-Stuy's very own Lil' Kim. First up is The Jump Off.

Hopefully y'all are picking up what I'm putting down today. I started with some dance hall earlier in the show, but I've been playing some R&B and some hip hop songs that kind of give that Caribbean crossover sound. Big ups to Lil Kim. She has just added a second tour date to her Hardcore Symphony show in Brooklyn for November. She'll be performing two dates at the King's Theater in Brooklyn, and she will be joined by the Phantom and the Ilharmonic Orchestra to perform symphonic renditions of classic tracks like Not Tonight, Big Mama Thing, Crush on You, and No Time. I know Jeezy did his performance with the orchestra and everyone had to be dressed up, and it's been a growing trend with our hip hop artists. We love to see it. Wrapping up our back-to-back Lil Kim on this Take Two Tuesday, we've got The Magic Stick.

Because I'm a mother, you know what, P-I-M-P. That was P-I-M-P by 50 Cent. We're in the middle of our back-to-back 50 Cent block on this Take Two Tuesday. 50 Cent is expanding his business empire into casinos while continuing his signature social media trolling and feuds. 50 Cent is bringing a new live table game inspired by the New York street dice game CeeLo to casino floors, starting with promotional rollouts tied to Shreveport properties. The game will be called Head Crack Dice Game. I don't know how I feel about that name, but, you know, 50 Cent's always been about his money, about his business, about expanding. I mean, he's done TV shows. He has his music. He's been collaborating with the people out in Shreveport. He's been here in Houston, you know, giving back, doing some philanthropic work with some kids, doing his connection to the rodeo. 50 Cent be doing it all. Wrapping up our back-to-back 50 Cent, we've got Disco Inferno.

was Party Up. Up in here, up in here by DMX. We're in the middle of our back-to-back DMX on this Take Two Tuesday. I felt like I should keep the New York rapper MC vibes going. Recently, I saw a YouTube video from Torre. Torre is an OG reporter, journalist. He's been around on the scene for urban media, for mainstream media for a very, very, very long time. And he has a YouTube channel that is quite entertaining. Recently, he's been doing these celebrity story times where he talks about how he's interviewed different hip-hop and R&B artists from back in the day. And his video about him interviewing DMX was hilarious. It definitely showcased DMX's erratic behavior and him being spontaneous and him being a thrill seeker. And he also shared some of the low points of his life. He talked about the abuse that he had suffered from his mother, about how his mother sent him away when he was 10 years old to like an all boys like alternative school. He also mentioned that on VH1's either Driven or Behind the Music. But Torre is an amazing storyteller, and I still can't believe that DMX is no longer here. Rest in power. Wrapping up our back-to-back DMX, we've got What You Want, DMX, featuring Sisqó.

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keeping the New York vibes going. That was We Gon' Make It. We Gon' Make It by Jadakiss featuring Styles P. We're gonna make it, y'all. I know it's only Tuesday, but the weekend is only several more days away. We are in the middle of our back-to-back Jadakiss on this Take Two Tuesday. Jadakiss has definitely been making waves and making moves with his podcast, which he co-hosts alongside Fat Joe, called Joe and Jada.

know one thing that the public thinks that this man should stop doing. That was Lean Back by Terror Squad. Primarily Fat Joe and Remy Ma. We're in the middle of our back-to-back Fat Joe on this Take Two Tuesday. As I mentioned in our Jadakiss block, he has a podcast co-hosted with Jadakiss called Joe and Jada. And recently, one of their clips went viral where he was discussing how he feels justified in using and saying the N-word. That's a multi-layered conversation. I've already touched on it previously, but my opinion still stands. I understand the era he comes from, the era of hip-hop, being from the Bronx. I get all of that, but maybe you should stop saying the word, Joe. Maybe you should. Wrapping up our back-to-back Fat Joe, we've got another round featuring Sea Breezy right here on The Vibe.

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1: 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This is Drake.
2: 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What it do? 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
4: I low-key lightweight roasted this man earlier in the show, but Jay-Z, sir, come to the front. It is time. Come to the front, sir. Now, recently on the internet streets, a few clips have been circulating with Colin Kaepernick. He was interviewed on somebody's podcast, but he basically shed light and gave more detail in his experience with the NFL post the scandal with him kneeling. Now, Colin Kaepernick said that basically the Wahite powers that be had said, we need to find a black face to join the NFL to get black supporters and black viewers back watching and supporting the NFL. Who is that black face? The camel man himself, Jay-Z. Now, when Jay-Z headlined that Roots Picnic earlier this year, everybody was going crazy and losing their mind with that pre-rehearsed freestyle, which he stuttered and stammered on. And it wasn't intentional. I don't care what y'all Jay-Z fans say. When he showed up with that fro, the first thing that I thought was, this is giving performative. And isn't it ironic that he popped out with an afro after having locks, after having those wigs for several years? Jay-Z ain't never worn no fro. Isn't it convenient that when he's wearing this big fro, which is not a part of his image, it's not a part of his look, he takes a jab, he takes a shot at Colin Kaepernick, who is known for wearing his natural hair, for wearing the afro. Calculated. What did the media outlet say after the performance when he popped up with the fro? That he wore the afro to pay homage, to honor Blue so she could feel comfortable wearing her natural hair. The internet has not dragged Blue Ivy since she was a toddler regarding her hair. Then they doubled back and said, oh, he used sacred products in order to comb out his locks and to wear his fro. Everything with this man is calculated. And sorry to my Jay-Z fans. I don't care how good of a rapper you think he is. This man be pandering to y'all. He be pandering to black people. I've never really saw for him. I play him here sometimes because I know he's popular and there's some song of his that I do like, but he is not for the people. He is not of the people. He is for self. And Colin Kaepernick has recently dropped receipts to back that up, to prove that. In 2026, especially as a black person, as black people, everything we do matters. How we move matters. There's strength and power in numbers. And I know it's hard for some of y'all to realize how flawed some of your favorite artists and celebrities are. But I ain't standing with, behind, next to, adjacent from Jay-Z. You hear me? And I'll forever ask, when are you going to take that paternity test, sir? That's all I got. Ain't got no more. That's all I got for These Are My Thoughts today. We're switching it up on this Take Two Tuesday. We've got Back to Back, Soul to Soul. First up is Back to Life, right here on

I Can't Wait Another Minute by Waco's very own High Five. This was their second single. Rest in power to their lead singer, Tony Thompson. He was destined for stardom. He was compared to the likes of Tevin Campbell, like a young Michael Jackson. But he unfortunately had a habit, had an addiction that he could not shake. And we had lost Tony Thompson. Rest in power to him. Wrapping up our back-to-back High Five on this Take Two Tuesday, this was their breakout single that really put them on the map. I like the way the kissing game right here.

time for Soul to Soul to Soul for Real on this Take Two Tuesday. We're in the middle of our back-to-back Soul for Real. That was Candy Rain. They were brothers, and they got the short end of the stick. They had a not-so-great record deal with Uptown Records. And later on, after the peak of their career, one of the brothers had to serve a 5-year prison sentence for fraud. When the money dries up, when you never get the money in the industry, sometimes people be resorting to stuff that's not legal, and then they get caught up. Quite unfortunate, but we still jam Candy Rain, and we still jam this one too. Every Little Thing I Do by Soul for Real, right here on The Vibe.

That was What Would You Do by City High. City High was a very interesting trio back in the late 99s, early 2000s. It consisted of two rappers and one singer, two men and one woman. The woman, Claudette Ortiz, they had an interesting backstory. So Claudette was initially dating one of the other members, Robbie, when the group first started. But Robbie had an issue with the bottle. Robbie was an alcoholic. He'd be drinking. He was drinking. The alcoholism did not help not only with their group, but did not help with his relationship to Claudette. And Claudette, in turn, was confiding in her other group mate, Ryan. And it got to a point where Claudette and Ryan had a little thing going on, even though she was still with Robbie. Robbie found out and he was devastated. He was crushed. And shortly thereafter, it led to the demise of the group. After the group disbanded, Claudette and Ryan actually ended up getting married. They didn't stay together forever. I think they were together for at least 5 years or so, had some kids together. But talk about messy and complicated. But I've always loved Claudette Ortiz's voice. She has a song with Wyclef Jean. They say two wrongs don't make it right. Don't make it right. I ain't trying to fight. I wish she had more success as a solo artist. Anywho, wrapping up our back-to-back City High on this Take Two Tuesday, we've got Caramel, the remix featuring Eve right here on The Vibe.

Can't You See by Total featuring the Notorious B.I.G. We're in the middle of our back-to-back Total on this Take Two Tuesday. They are also a group of three, a trio, an R&B trio, and they have also had a little bit of their own drama. From way back in the day, it had always been rumored that not only was Pam into the ladies, allegedly, there also was another rumor

that she was secretly dating one of the other members in the group, Keisha. Allegedly. Never been confirmed by either Pam or Keisha. And in recent years, Pam has become a born-again Christian. She has denounced just some of her dealings and her experience in the industry. She hadn't even really been performing with the girls. She recently made an appearance with the other two members when BET did their show Encore. And she was very vocal about her current beliefs and where she stood. And currently, she still is not touring with the other two group members. The other two members, Kima and Keisha, they had just wrapped up touring with 112. And they wrapped up that tour in February of this year. So big ups to Total. They were definitely key in the hip-hop R&B fusion sound of the late 90s into the 2000s. Wrapping up this back-to-back Total, my favorite song of theirs, Kissing You, right here on The Vibe.

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3: Keeping the R&B vibes going on this Take Two Tuesday, we've got back-to-back 702. Rest in power to Irish, a founding member of the girl group, who had died back in 2023 at the age of 43. And also rest in power to her identical twin sister, who was also one of the original members of the group, who had passed back in 2008 at the age of 27. Rest in power to both of these ladies. First up, we've got Get It Together. And after that, Where My Girls At? Right.

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That was Tittle by Masego. And I was today years old when I found out that he is from Kingston, Jamaica. Today years old. But he moved to Virginia very young. Wrapping up our back-to-back Masego on this Take Two Tuesday, we've got Mystery Lady featuring Don Toliver right here on The Vibe.

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3: It's the Vibe, the culture, and it's the day party with Nasheeba Lovelace. We're keeping the R&B vibes going on this Take 2 Tuesday. We've got back-to-back Ari Lennox. If y'all don't know, I've mentioned this before, she is my birthday twin. We were born on the same day, same month, same year. What a coincidence. But she's not from here, the H. She is from D.C. Now, I wish we had Up Late because that features Masego and I just played him, but we don't. So, first up, I've got Waste My Time. And after that, I have Stuck featuring Duran Brenner right here on The Vibe.

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3: Hey, baby, what y'all deal with? Hey, we come through a lot of attention, huh? So, welcome to you.

That was Need You Bad by Jasmine Sullivan featuring Missy Elliott. That was her breakout hit single that put her on the map, on the scene. And Jasmine's been looking good these past 2 years. She's been looking amazing. And I know her fans are anticipating hearing new music from her. Wrapping up our back-to-back Jasmine Sullivan on this Take Two Tuesday, we went from needing a man bad to wanting to sit on it. Whatever that means, Sit On It, featuring Ari Lennox, right here on The Vibe.

That was Unloyal by Summer Walker featuring Ari Lennox. See what I did there? I played Ari, and now we're in our back-to-back Summer Walker. Big ups to Summer Walker. She recently was seen playing with Solange. Solange has put together a band for her upcoming project, and she asked for Summer Walker to come out of retirement from playing her guitar. So Summer Walker is playing guitar for Solange. Kudos to Summer Walker. She is very talented. I still be listening to Finally Over It. That Baby, Heart of a Woman, that album, go up. Wrapping up our back-to-back Summer Walker, we've got No Love, the remix, Love This Song Down.

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2: Hey, whoa. Hey, I can't lie, I wanted you the first time that I saw you. Try to diss me till you realize I'm someone you could talk to. You've been hurt over and over, tell me, what has it taught you? Soon as you fell for me, though, I had caught you, didn't I? Dead your exes, don't let them haunt you. You know if they want what's best for them, then they still want you. I know.

was Hate Our Love by Queen Naija featuring Big Sean. We're in the middle of our back-to-back queen on this Take Two Tuesday. Wrapping up our back-to-back Queen Naija. Today years old when I found out this song existed, but this samples Eve's Love is Blind, which I love and I wish that we have, but we do not. I'm working on it, y'all. I'm going to get it added to the library. Love Is by Queen Naija featuring J.I. the Prince of NY right here on The Vibe.

things. 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

We are in the middle of our back-to-back Janae on this Take Two Tuesday. See what I did there? I played some Big Sean during the Queen Naija block. And I know, I need to listen to Janae's latest album. I've heard nothing but good things. And I've seen people on socials putting the teardrops on their pictures. Wrapping up our back-to-back Janae, I've got OTW, a.k.a. On The Way, right here on The Vibe.

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2: It's the vibe, the culture, and it's the day party with Nasheeba Lovelace. Now, unfortunately, it's time for me to end the show, but not before I do the one-minute positive affirmation. Let's go. I am strong, capable, and resilient. I am strong, capable, and resilient. I am worthy of love, happiness, and success. I am worthy of love, happiness, and success. I am grateful for all the good in my life. I am grateful for all the good in my life. I am constantly learning and growing. I am constantly learning and growing. I am constantly learning and growing. I am constantly learning and growing. Thank you all for joining me on this Take Two Tuesday. We are almost halfway through the work week, y'all. We got to make it through. Keep the positive vibes going. Keep uplifting each other. That's why I start with the morning meditation and I end with the positive affirmation. And I've said it before and I'll say it again. I repeat the same prompt because I want you guys to say it along with me. Have it memorized. You got to think it, feel it, write it down, and speak it. That is the power of manifestation. Thank you all for joining me right here on the day party, on the vibe with me, Nasheeba Lovelace. Please, please, please stay cool, stay hydrated. It's still hot out here in these H-Town streets. I've got one more artist up, her, aka H.E.R. Her. First up, I've got Slow Down, and after that, Come Through. I'll be back tomorrow for Wild Wednesday. I had to give a growl. I'll be back tomorrow, y'all. Peace.

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to hurt us. 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

0: Hey you. 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
0: Late night vibes on the vibe.
3: The vibe.
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0: 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Chromacopia, nah.
1: Who is it? The Vibe. 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Houston's culture. 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
1: The vibe. Damn, you hit the spot.
0: The vibe.
2: The vibe.
3: That's the vibe. That's the vibe.
0: The vibe. Houston's culture.
3: Vibe.
1: Yeah. Yeah.

0: 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Y'all can have that. Hip hop, R&B, and neo soul.
1: I lost some people to these streets and make my heart skip a beat. Feel like it's never gonna end. I know sometimes it's hard to get the praying to the Lord. 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I just want you for them racks, and they ain't really your friends. This for them time.

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Yeah, baddie, so keep me motivated, keep her around. 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Come through, catch a nigga vulnerable at the right time. I put you down on some real without even trying. Put you down on some real without even trying. 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However I feel about it, just how I feel about it, you know what I'm saying? I ain't too much gotta do no explaining. What's going on? 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Hey, who this for?

0: ain't official.
1: Yeah.
0: When that chopper sing, you really think that they gon' miss you. I spent a $500,000 on dismissals. It's gon' be a hearse, not a verse if I diss you. Got me,
1: yeah.
0: When I send it past the

0: Hey you. Late nights, we set a different type of vibe. Sit back, relax, or Netflix and chill. You know what I mean. Monday through Thursday, from 11 at night till 1 a.m.
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0: 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Late Night Vibes. 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

real for real. 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

0: just picked up something from Mercedes. 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Blood money, that's how I got this. We can vacation wherever we want, cause I don't care what none of my ops is.
1: You hang around too many, that's, you gotta be. 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
3: 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I ain't talking about you.
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3: 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Mona Leo wouldn't be who she was if it wasn't for me. 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I don't owe no nothing. I really got this shit out the dirt. That's why it's mud on my shoe. 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